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0: 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Let's hope somebody spots it.
1: Well, I'm not picking it up.
0: The doc comes along, he sews it back on. He ties it up tight, then he knots it.
2: 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You tied it.

Then a great big Dutchman rammed my bow. 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For a great big Dutchman rammed my bow and said, "Young man, this is mein Frau. I'll